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0: Tu mejor compañía.
2: 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I called you here today for a bit of bad news. I won't be able to see you anymore because of my obligations and the ties that you have. 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And since this is our last day together, I want to hold you just one more time. When you turn and walk away, don't look back. I want to remember you just like this. 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
1: 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Let him who hath understanding reckon the number of the beast, for it is a human number. Its number is 666.

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3: Well, I sat back and thought about the things we used to do. It really meant a lot to me. You mean a lot to me.
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3: Girl, you know it's true.

forever, and that's a mighty long time. But I'm here to tell you, there's something else. The afterworld. A world of never-ending happiness. You can always see the sun.